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1: 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Or better yet, go to Times Square, take a picture of me with a Kodak. Took my life from negative to positive. I just want y'all to know that. And tonight

0: 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Tu época. We create a mental atmosphere.
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